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0: 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Our fall fundraiser starts on Monday. Hey, maybe you think that you're not allowed to get upset. You're not allowed to be frustrated with someone, but I think it's okay. It's okay. We feel like as Christians, we're supposed to be kind and loving, and all that is true, but that doesn't mean we don't get frustrated. It's our actions after you have frustration. What are you doing with that? Are you showing forgiveness? Are you showing love? Or are you showing that person frustration? What are your actions after you feel those feelings?
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Just a few more days to make that gift of support before our fall fundraiser starts on Monday, and you can be entered to win that great Branson escape. 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

0: 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Hey, coming up on Friday, we're going to be in Eldon for another Hope Zone football game. 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Hey, we're also going to be not the Hope Zone, but we're going to be in a parade on a Saturday for Apple Fest in Versailles. 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
1: Hey, this is Amy here on Spirit FM. There's a story in the Gospel of Luke where Jesus comes to a sea and a multitude of people are following him. Jesus sees a boat and he gets into it. The boat happened to belong to Peter. Jesus asked Peter to row out a little from the shore, and from that boat, Jesus continues to minister to the multitude. Think about that for a moment. Jesus took something Peter used to make a living, his fishing boat, and he used it to share the good news with a multitude of people. 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

0: 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Hey, I am Jen. One of our mission statements, part of our mission, there you go, is to help you get into God's word each day, to help you go deeper in your faith. And so I want to share the verse of the day today in case you haven't gotten into God's word. I've got you covered. It's 1 Peter 4:7. It says, "The end of all things is at hand. Therefore, be self-controlled and sober-minded for the sake of your prayers."
1: Hey, it's Brooke from the Rise and Shine Morning Show. And there is just something I love about the way scripture talks about planting. Heaven knows I'm no gardener, but in the parable of the sower, Jesus tells us about a farmer who goes out and scatters seed. Some lands on the path, some on rocky ground, some among thorns, but some falls on good soil and produces an incredible harvest. That, my friend, is a picture of what Spirit FM is all about. 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We plant, we water, but God brings the growth. So this Fall Fundraiser, would you prayerfully consider being a part of what God is doing through Spirit FM? 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It's about keeping Jesus on the air. And we appreciate you so very much.
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0: 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Hey, I am Jen. Hey, we've got our fall fundraiser coming up on Monday. 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

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This next song kind of points to what we've been praying about here as a staff at Spirit FM. 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

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Hey, I am Shen. Maybe that song has really spoken to you about like, hey, it's a reminder that God's not let you down in the past and there's no way he's going to let you down now. No, all of these songs are on purpose. They all have a meaning. They all have a message. There's a reason we play the songs we play. There's a reason we're here, and that's to point people to Jesus and help people to grow deeper in their faith. 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
1: Picture this, just a kid with a heavy burden, having a hard time with the world that he was seeing. A broken heart with a head full of questions like, is anyone out there that can heal?

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1: Chandler Moore, God, I'm just grateful on Spirit FM. Hey, I am Jen. I know that it's probably been a lot today. There's been a lot on your heart. There's things that are heavy on your shoulders. But I don't know if you've given that to God, if you've spent time in prayer. It's easy to talk about it and say, yeah, oh yeah, I know, I should pray about it. Have you? Have you actually prayed about it? I've been really convicted lately to stop and pray with others and say, hey, let's just pray about this right now, right here. Rather than let it just fester in our hearts and our minds and weigh heavy on us, let's spend time in prayer right now.
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Your kids are arguing, and yeah, you spilled the coffee this morning, and you're wondering how you're going to hold everything together. 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
1: There's a moment right before a race starts. Everyone is still, quiet even. But that stillness is where the race is actually won or lost. Because how you start determines how you finish. That's exactly where we are with Spirit FM right now. Our fall fundraiser begins October 5th, and the gifts that come in before then matter just as much as the ones that come in during the fundraiser. When we start strong, it sets the tone for everything that follows. So

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multitude of people are following him, Jesus sees a boat and he gets into it. The boat happened to belong to Peter. Jesus asked Peter to row out a little from the shore, and from that boat, Jesus continues to minister to the multitude. Think about that for a moment. Jesus took something Peter used to make a living, his fishing boat, and he used it to share the good news with a multitude of people. And it's the same with your gift to Spirit FM. In your hands, your gift may seem insignificant. You may wonder, what difference can my gift really make? 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

Hey, it's Brooke from the Rise and Shine Morning Show, and there's just something I love about the way Scripture talks about planting. Heaven knows I'm no gardener, but in the parable of the sower, Jesus tells us about a farmer who goes out and scatters seed. Some lands on the path, some on rocky ground, some among thorns, but some falls on good soil and produces an incredible harvest. That, my friend, is a picture of what Spirit FM is all about. 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Maybe your gift seems small, but you just never know where that seed will land. Maybe it reaches somebody in a desperate time. Maybe one song of encouragement reminds them that Jesus can change the direction of their life. We plant, we water, but God brings the growth. So this Fall Fundraiser, would you prayerfully consider being a part of what God is doing through Spirit FM? It isn't just about keeping this radio station on the air. It's about keeping Jesus on the air. And we appreciate

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0: Good morning. It's time to wake up. We're Brooke and Sean here on Spirit FM. We're going to help you do that. Yeah.
1: She's had a lot of coffee already.
0: That snooze button is not working.
1: Today is going to be a weird weather day.
0: I know.
1: Rain and a little bit of clouds here and there. High of 78 in northern Missouri, but mid-Missouri is still nice and warm. A high of 90 and 91 is the high. No, we are ready for fall.
0: You can have fall and summer-ish all mixed in together. Well, we're having it, whether you accept it or not. It is what it is.
1: I'll let you know what the end result is.
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0: Rise and shine. It's Brooke and Sean on Spirit FM. And I don't know if you have ever purchased a car where you were offered the great extended warranty, maybe even a refrigerator or another appliance.
1: Wow.
0: They offer those extended warranties on a lot of things. And really, it's kind of a joke. Everyone laughs. Oh, they're hunting us down and trying to offer us an extended warranty. But when you really look at it, the goal of an extended warranty is to give you assurance, is to give you peace that even past the age of what something should last, we're going to give you some coverage that'll help you if your car breaks down or if your refrigerator's ice maker quits or whatever it is. And sometimes that assurance is where we get our peace, even though it has a cost. It costs quite a bit of money to buy those extended warranties, and oftentimes, I would say statistically, they do not get used. But today, we've been given the best extended warranty possible. If you know Jesus, you get the opportunity to understand what eternity looks like, to have that assurance that you're going to have space in heaven with people who have claimed Him. I mean, whether it was for 5 minutes or 50 years of their life, I can't wait. I can wait, but I can't wait to be entertained by the idea of all of these people in one group have had the same shortcomings as me, had the same grace as me, and now we get to spend eternity in heaven.
1: I love a verse of scripture in John 14, 2 through 3. It says, "In my Father's house are many mansions.
0: Yes.
1: If it were not so, I would have told you. I go to prepare a place for you. And if I go to prepare a place for you," here's where it gets really good.
0: Yeah.
1: "I will come again and receive you to myself, that where I am, there you may be also." You know, for the person who belongs to Jesus, you've made Him your Lord and Savior. Eternity isn't some vague idea in the distance.
0: Yeah.
1: It's a promise, a definitive promise. And so, yeah, you make plans for today and tomorrow, but you live today remembering where you're ultimately headed. Mm. You know, we don't get frustrated when we know we're going on a trip, and we know if we've been there before, you're kind of at peace because you've been that place. You know, we're not just preparing for the next chapter in our life either. We're living in light
0: of eternity.
1: Of forever.
0: The songs that make you move. Toby Mac at the Mizzou Arena in Columbia.

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0: 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Have you ever had a cat that just goes crazy when you come home?
1: Absolutely.
0: Like crazy. It's called the zoomies. My kitten Boo is extremely hyper when I get home, and I am not prepared for that because usually I'm in a different place when I come home. Usually I'm, it's time to come home and take a nap, and she's like, oh,
1: hi,
0: hey. And yesterday she was just bouncing off the walls. I wish I could bottle that energy.
1: That would be nice, wouldn't it?
0: Yeah. It's called the zoomies. Do you have the zoomies ever?
1: No.
0: Never.
1: But my daughter's dog does.
0: Really?
1: Yeah. Like when he runs out the front door, he's like all over the property back and forth. And then my wife can encourage it to make it go even faster. So
0: she encourages the zoomies.
1: Oh, yeah. There's a certain call that she says to him, like his name, and he will just run like three times faster. And then you just sit there and go like, how do you do that?
0: I think that's why there's so many different energy drinks now, is people want to have the zoomies on a regular basis, and there's just so many different varieties. So,
1: well, we can't offer the zoomies this morning, but we can offer some living water.
0: Here we go.

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1: When your life is constantly up and down, that can be tough.
0: There's hope to be shared here. 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
1: Some love themselves a good coffee in the morning.
2: Mm-hmm.
1: I love that too as well, but I also love me a good Bible once in a while because I've got a collection of them.
2: How many Bibles?
1: I counted them the other day that weren't in storage, and I'm at almost like 30, 35 of them.
2: All different, all have
1: everyone's
2: their own
1: different,
2: unique.
1: Yeah.
2: Like you're a proud dad.
1: I know. I've got 35 Bibles.
2: Well, you know, tomorrow is the National Bring Your Bible to School Day. We have talked about it the last couple of years because it's a powerful statement when a student brings their Bible and has that in their backpack or sets it on their desk because it allows other classmates to know, oh, you must love Jesus, or yeah, you must want to know him more because of that book right there on your desk. And it's a great little chance for your kid, no matter their age, whether they're in kindergarten or a senior in high school, to represent their faith, to have that boldness, and maybe start a conversation with one of their classmates.
1: I remember in high school, when I accepted Christ, I began to take my Bible to every class. Geometry, my Bible.
2: Oh, yeah.
1: If
2: you needed
1: history,
2: it in geometry.
1: My Bible. Oh, yeah, definitely there. It really did help. I did get some of the eyes and the glares and the wonders and the questions, but for me, it was something important. So tomorrow, we want to encourage you to bring your Bible to school.
2: Yeah.
1: You can even take it to work.
2: Send us a picture too tomorrow. We'll be asking a little bit more. We'll remind you in the morning, but you might want to put it in your phone right now. Send the Bible to school with kiddos.

0: It's time for the Morning Mind Bender. Where you guess the answer we are looking for.
1: There's nothing like giving you a question in the morning here on Spirit FM to get your brain thinking and helping you wake up in the morning. We have that Morning Mind Bender. Brooke, what is the question today?
2: All right. What flavor has inspired snacks that are surging in popularity? Sales jumping over 30% in the past year. What do you think that flavor is?
1: What flavor has inspired snacks that are surging in popularity with sales jumping 30% over the past year? If you think you know what that answer is, text it to us at 800-606-3299. And if you're right, we'll get you entered into that Friday prize pack.
2: Is this a flavor you enjoy?
1: No.
2: All right. Well, keep that in mind as you're texting in 800-606-3299.
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0: This specific flavor has inspired snacks that are surging in popularity, with sales jumping over 30% over the past year. That was our morning mindbender here on Spirit FM. Good morning, we're Brooke and Sean, and we have loved your answers.
1: Yeah, lots of guesses. Flavors that I had kind of forgot had gained some popularity, such as matcha.
0: Matcha.
1: There's lots of things that are flavored that.
0: That one's just fun to say.
1: Cappuccino was guessed.
0: Yep.
1: Pistachio.
0: Hot honey.
1: Yeah.
0: Sour candy. I've seen that in a lot of different things.
1: Oh, yeah.
0: Yeah.
1: Oh, you like sour candy?
0: Sometimes.
1: If it's
0: not
1: super,
0: always.
1: Super sour. Like a Sour Patch Kid, I can handle.
0: Those are,
1: but
0: yeah.
1: Those Warheads.
0: No,
1: I don't want to cry.
0: Sour. Yeah. Pumpkin Spice has really, over the last maybe
1: several,
0: 10 years.
1: Yeah,
0: yeah,
1: it's
0: taken a lot.
1: Very, very popular. In fact, they make everything pumpkin scented.
0: Everything.
1: Even things that shouldn't be. But
0: that's
1: the
0: true.
1: Answer, you'll probably get it when you hear it. It's pickle.
0: Yeah.
1: Dill pickle is such a popular flavor. Even Sonic, I think, had like a shake or something.
0: And drinks. You can put it in your drinks.
1: I never had that.
0: You should have tried it at least
1: once. Was it sweet and sour?
0: I don't know. I didn't try it. I was just telling you that you had to.
1: Oh, I
0: should
1: do it.
0: Yeah, so you could tell me. Now, I did like Google and the images, and I found all of these great things.
1: Yeah.
0: Like from chips to lots of stuff.
1: Well,
0: tea, pickle-flavored tea.
1: I love dill pickles. I do not want it in my sweet tea.
0: I'm sorry.
1: That does not belong in sweet tea.
0: Dill pickle?
1: I mean,
0: just add some garnish in there. It's totally okay.
1: Put it on the edge of the glass.
0: Yeah.

0: Spirit FM. Hey, good morning. It's Brooke and Sean. And if you're like me, you keep an online cart adding up maybe on Walmart, Sam's, Amazon. But my Amazon cart always has something in it. I always have to save it for later when I actually go and actually purchase something. But there's always things sitting there. Sometimes they send me sales on the things that I've chosen. So that's why I do it. But right now, the Big Music Review is giving you a chance to enter to win one of 15 $100 Amazon gift cards. Maybe you could purchase those things that are actually in your cart if you win. And if you're a part of the music team, doing the Big Music Review is probably a little bit longer of a test to take, but it's so meaningful.
1: So you can take that test by signing up if you're already a team member. Yeah. It'll be in your email, or you can go to our website and spiritfm.org, sign up there. 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
0: You got to get it in today.
1: To win those Amazon gift cards. Brooke, have you completed yours yet? It is the last day today.
0: It is. Matthew 20:16 says, so the last shall be first and the first last. For many are called, but few chosen. And I'm clinging to that one today.
1: So when you give a scripture, you need to be able to read it in its context. I don't think that has anything to do with the Big Music Review.
0: I'm clinging to it today. I'm going to get it done. It's on my list somewhere.
1: Oh, no.
0: Look at it. No. I'm going to do it. I promise.
1: I told you if you got it done, I'd give you a dollar. That's a quarter for each one.
0: A whole dollar.
1: Yeah, whole dollar. I could buy some flavoring for your drink, you know, like a pickle flavor for a slush
0: yes,
1: or something.
0: Yes, you could.

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1: Good morning. It's time to rise and shine. We're Brooke and Sean here on Spirit FM. And today's weather, oh, it's going to be so beautiful. It's going to be a high of 78 in northern Missouri with some early rain and cloudy throughout the day. Central and southern Missouri, light rain that's going to help cool things off before it warms up, Brooke.
2: I'm giving the 90-degree forecast the silent treatment this morning.
1: Wow. Weather, you better change because the silent treatment is not fun.
2: I thought you were going to say you're jealous.
1: I ain't saying nothing.
2: You're jealous
1: now.
2: Of the weather.
1: I'm not saying weather. Just cooperate.
2: I'm not accepting it's 90 degrees in the midst of the day before October. It just seems ridiculous.
1: It is the last day of your birthday month, so
2: it is.
1: Enjoy it.

0: Forget the food. I'm here just for the competition. Mm-hmm. Good morning. We're Brooke and Sean here on Spirit FM. And sometimes I go to places just for the food because it's the food and the fellowship that I want. But then there are times
1: when you're there for the competition,
0: like fantasy football.
1: You're very competitive.
0: I am not competitive. That's what's so weird about this.
1: I disagree. I feel like you're a very competitive person by nature. And I think Amy is also very competitive.
0: She's very competitive.
1: I want to be competitive, but I mean, I love winning and I love bragging about it to you, especially you, but I'm not there yet. I'm at the bottom of the fantasy football league at the moment here.
0: She was just there for the food.
1: The season's early.
0: Yeah.
1: There's still time to come back.
0: I've heard
1: you
0: that,
1: could end up on
0: I've
1: the bottom.
0: Heard that like three times.
1: Just saying, it is true. If you have something that you are oddly competitive about, would you be willing to share with us this morning? I think competition is a healthy thing for the most part, unless it causes you to treat somebody poorly or maybe forget to be humble whenever you should be.
0: Why are you looking at me like that?
1: I'm
0: She's over here like saying that right directly to I'm looking over here.
1: We would love to know. We want to know, what is something you're weirdly competitive about? You can text us. You can call us. Maybe you got a great story to go along with it. 800-606-3299.
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0: says he's not competitive, but he so is. Hey, it's Brooke and Sean on Spirit FM, and we did hear from Sheila. She said when it comes to being competitive, it's her decorating around her yard, certain place like for fall or spring. She sees the neighbors, and she wants to compete with them. And I could totally be that way, especially if I lived in like a subdivision where everyone was decorating festively. I'd want to do one more thing.
1: Just one more top. Now, Sheila, do you have a notebook that has tabs on all of the things that you're going to be decorating with so that you have the list and it's all correct?
0: I made a planning book for my Christmas decorations
1: this year. Like a really big planning book. Like really big with all these tabs.
0: I have to organize my thoughts, Sean.
1: That's not competitive. Oh, wow. Okay. Brooke texted in, not this Brooke,
0: not me.
1: But Brooke texted in and she said when she's at the gym on the treadmill, if she'll peek over and see somebody's running at a 7.0, I have no clue what that means.
0: That's
1: she's running
0: speed.
1: At a 7.1.
0: Yeah, she just knocks it up one notch just to beat him. She said, I might not run as long as him, but I'm still
1: she'll
0: beating
1: be
0: him for a minute.
1: Faster.
0: If it was Sean and I on the treadmill, I'd be going at 1.7.
1: I'd be at 0.07. But then I would accidentally throw something in her treadmill to beat her on that one.
0: But he's not competitive.
1: I'm not competitive.
0: See, this is what I'm talking about. Is there something that you are weirdly competitive about? We want to hear about it. You can send a text or give us a call, 800-606-3299.
1: Go, Sean.

0: 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When you're at an amusement park.
1: When your life is constantly up and down, that can be tough.
0: There's hope to be shared here. 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

0: I'd like to say that we've all been in that place where we're putting together furniture and refuse to admit that you need instructions because someone else didn't. Good morning, it's Brooke and Sean here on Spirit FM, and that is an example of being super competitive. So is when you speed up a little bit when someone's walking ahead of you, or they come up around you on the car and they're trying to speed you,
1: yeah,
0: kind of match
1: on the highway.
0: Their speeds.
1: Yeah, that's
0: or
1: funny.
0: Like when somebody says, I got up at 5:30 this morning and
1: I got up at 4:30.
0: Yeah. Brooke always wins that one. I get up
1: at 3:45 most days.
0: That's crazy.
1: So it's just, but I get a little laundry done, make some coffee.
0: Wow.
1: Feed a cat or two.
0: Or five or six. You ought to have a cat farm.
1: You never realize how competitive you are, though, until you're faced in that. I feel like more than anything, it's the circle I'm around. Like if I'm around some people who are really good at, okay, let's say they always have a fashionable outfit and I know I'm going to go hang out with them, I need to step up my game. I want to be on that same level. And so I put more thought and consideration to that. But I really truly believe that I'm mostly competitive against myself. Last year's Christmas decorations, they didn't quite hit the mark. So this year you're going to do better. And it's like this little pep talk I give myself, or I make myself a note. So I don't know if that's a competitive nature you have too. We want to hear what you are weirdly competitive about this morning. We've learned from Brooke that it's the treadmill. We learned from Sheila it's about decorating her yard. And we have learned that
0: there's a lot of people that are competitive over the way they mow their yard.
1: Oh, for sure.
0: And the lines. I just want to learn how to do the lines on the lawn. I don't have any good grass right now, so it doesn't matter.
1: Nobody does.
0: But I still want, you know, to have those lines on there.
1: Yeah, that does not bother me.
0: Really?
1: No.
0: Do you mow the yard?
1: No.
0: Nope. Okay, that's why it doesn't bother you.
1: What about you?
0: Text us at 800-606-3299. That one thing you're very competitive about.
1: Just one.

0: It's time to play A Fine Line.
1: Yay! It's such a great time of the morning to play A Fine Line. Yay. We're Brooke and Sean here on Spirit FM, and we try to help you think of a movie line. And if you know where that's from, you can text us the answer to 800-606-3299. When you're right, you get entered into that Friday prize pack. If you're like me, even if I could win it, I can't
2: you,
1: on
2: you
1: these.
2: You are right once a year.
1: Like once, yeah.
2: Or twice. Somewhere in there.
1: Like three times, okay?
2: Here is today's fine line. You can't tell anyone about this, okay? It could ruin my whole reputation.
1: That's the fine line.
2: Yeah,
1: I thought you were telling me something. You can't tell anyone about this, okay? It could ruin my whole reputation.
2: If you think you know what movie that line belongs to, get the text in 800-606-3299. You can't tell anyone about this, okay? It could ruin my whole reputation.
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0: anyone about this, okay? It could ruin my whole reputation. No, we're not gossiping here on Spirit FM. That's our fine line, and we asked you if you knew what movie that was from, and oh, the answers have been really good.
1: I see quite a few incorrect ones. Liar, Liar, Legally Blonde, Mean Girls. It is not that. I bet when you hear the clip, you might know.
2: You can't tell anyone about this, okay? It could ruin my whole reputation.
3: Ah, we wouldn't want that.
2: Well, a fake reputation is all a man has.
1: It is from Tangled.
0: Tangled, okay,
1: that's Flynn Rider. Under Rapunzel.
0: Yeah.
1: Come
0: no
1: on,
0: clue.
1: John.
0: No clue. Not a clue at all.
1: If you guess Tangled, we'll be sending you that link and get you in the Friday prize pack drawing.

0: 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Hey, good morning. It's Brooke and Sean, and we invest in a lot of things, whether it's something sometimes you think investments are only stocks or bonds or, you know, buying something you trade out there in the big wide world, but that's not necessarily true. We invest our time in things. We invest our energy. We invest our finances. And next week, you are going to hear so many great stories of how Spirit FM and investing in Spirit FM is making a difference all across Missouri and beyond. 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And our fall fundraiser starts on Monday morning at 6 a.m. Be praying about that. We would love to see just God show up in great big ways. We wanted to make Himself known, and we want to be able to sit here and just bask in all of that glory. You have a chance to get into a drawing if you give before the fall fundraiser starts.
1: Yes, any gift given before that fundraiser begins is going to be entered in to potentially win the Great Branson Escape. Now, in this escape are some things that you're going to need to get to Branson, like Silver Dollar City passes, mm-hmm. tickets to Narnia Live on stage. There's that aquarium off the boardwalk. I've not been there
0: yet,
1: but I would like to go to that. Butterfly Palace. And, you know, getting to Branson takes a little extra, too, so there's going to be money for gas, hotel, and even food.
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1: Up and Adam, it's your last wake-up call before you have to be at work.
2: I'm telling you what, it is going to be a warm day, especially in central and southern Missouri. A high of 90. There might be some light rain this morning in mid-Missouri, but then mostly cloudy. Some peaks of sun in southern Missouri. As for northern Missouri, a high of 78 with some rain early, then a little bit more rain later on. I did see the forecast, and there's a couple of days of rain heading our way. Maybe it won't be 90 on those days, just saying.
1: I mean, it could be. That's all right. We're still in summer, right?
2: I'm not going to complain.
1: Okay, don't complain.

0: Roller coasters are the best when you're at an amusement park.
1: When your life is constantly up and down, that can be tough.
0: There's hope to be shared here. 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

0: Rise and Shine. It's Brooke and Sean on Spirit FM. I hope you're singing along to the songs this morning, too. We've been talking about competition, and most of the time, people who are competitive are friendly about it, but sometimes you're just competitive over odd things. And we asked this morning, what is it? What's something that you are weirdly competitive with?
1: Megan texted in and she said having the best lab work in the office, you know, like the lowest A1C or blood pressure.
0: That's so
1: is
0: funny.
1: What they're competitive about.
0: With each other?
1: Yes, of course.
0: Oh, my cholesterol's lower than yours.
1: I'm sure that mine is over yours. Let's compare blood work, Brooke.
0: No. What? I haven't even got any blood work done in a long time.
1: Oh, let's go get the, you know, get it
0: oh,
1: done and see.
0: Oh, wow. What a fun trip. Woohoo.
1: Yes. We might get a prize or a sticker.
0: We also heard from Abby. Abby says Goodwill shopping. You know, you go to Goodwill.
1: Yeah.
0: And you are looking for the bargain.
1: Yeah, the best one.
0: They bring out this tray, this new rack every so often, and they put things away. But if you can catch them, it's super fun. So.
1: Yeah, but that's like a competition.
0: I'm ready, Abby. Let's go.
1: Abby, those are fighting words.
0: I can
1: words.
0: Take you on. I'm a Goodwill shopper for sure. I am ready for that.
1: Brooke invented it. Brooke
0: no,
1: also invented the racks that come out, everything.
0: I do love to catch that new stuff that comes out first thing. If you want to text Abby, I have some more Goodwill tips for you. We can bond over that.
1: Be careful with those tips. They might try to get there, beat you before she gets there.
0: I'm not going to beat her. There's plenty of bargains for everyone. It's not a war.
1: Says Brooke, whatever. What's your one thing that you're fiercely competitive over? We'd love to hear that. You can text it to us at 800-606-3299. Bye, Brooke. She's headed to a thrift store.
0: Goodwill. Here I come.
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0: Anything you can do, I can do better.
1: No, you can't.
0: Yes, I can.
1: No, you can't.
0: It's Brooke and Sean, and we've been talking about competition a little bit this morning. There's often times that we say we're not competitive, but I've seen Sean this morning say that three times, and yet he's already tried to beat me or brag.
1: Well,
0: on
1: the- she's over here pushing the wrong buttons, not on this thingy over here, but saying I don't do this or that. I'm not competitive, bro.
0: I've taught him how to play Wordle, and yes. So now he's competitive.
1: Just at because Wordle. I beat you today on that.
0: One day
1: is better than all the other days. Kevin texted in and he said anything his sisters are doing, he is very competitive. Kevin, I get you because I will say that thing to my sister. Whatever she's doing, I can do it better.
0: Yeah.
1: I'll even tell her that and sing that to her.
0: My sister and I are 4 years apart, so I had an unfair advantage being the oldest. But
1: yeah,
0: I'm pretty sure there's lots of things she can.
1: Can you beat your sister at a lot of things?
0: Oh, yeah.
1: Oh, yeah.
0: I'm sure I can.
1: She's not listening.
0: Zachariah, he plays D&D, and he said a lot of his friends outsmart him, and he says it's just really the most competitive nature that comes out of him during that game. And speaking of games, Elena, she said that there's some games on your phone that you text with people. There's Virtual Pool, which I love to play, Battleship. There's one called Archers Online. It is super fun to play with people all over the world, and you don't necessarily, you can do it with people you know or people you don't know. It's just a little time passer.
1: Who has times for games?
0: Well, you know, every now and then you got 5 minutes.
1: That's true.
0: You got to reset your mind a little bit.
1: Yeah, you got to be competitive. What's that one thing you're competitive about? We would love to hear that. You can text us at 800-606-3299.

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2: I've never seen a morning the sun forgot to rise. In every single detail, you're faithful every time.

0: start now.
1: You're minding your own business, driving along, and you see this perfect parking spot. Mm. And so you start heading that direction, and all of a sudden, Brooke comes along in her car and sees the same spot, and you realize that someone's going to get that, and it's not going to be Brooke. Wah. And Brooke's like, it's not going to be you. So that's a little bit of a competition.
2: I'm not competitive for car spots.
1: Really? Mm-mm. Oh, I would be.
2: No. I'll find another car parking spot.
1: Really?
2: Sometimes you got to pick your battles, and that's not a parking spot for me. We have asked you this morning to share what you are weirdly competitive about. And we heard from Jennifer. Her and her husband compete for the biggest fish. They love to go fishing together, and it's a nice little competition. Who has the biggest crappie when they're done at the end of the day? They have bragging rights.
1: This is a true story. My brother is an avid fisherman. I like to eat fish. But when I go fishing with him, I would never catch anything. But a couple years ago, he bought me a hat, and I don't wear hats. But anytime I wear that hat, I catch the biggest fish and always the first fish. So, Jennifer, I'll lend you my hat if you need it.
2: He's got a special hat for you, Jennifer. We also heard from Lydia.
1: Lydia and her husband have this unique competition. You see, they both work from home, and their one-year-old daughter wants to decide each day which one of them is her favorite that day. It's whoever rescues her from the crib first.
2: That's hilarious.
1: That's a good one.
2: As a parent, you want your kid to pick you, and I can see that being a friendly competition if you're both home during the day. We would love to hear from you, too. You can text us if you have something you are oddly, weirdly competitive about.

0: 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And Spirit FM is coming to a football game near you. In fact, we're going to be at one this coming Friday.
1: Yep, coming to Eldon. I believe it's their homecoming, too. It'll be a really fun night. If you're heading to the Eldon High School football game on Friday, look for the Hope Zone. 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You'll be able to enter to win a fun prize. You'll be able to play a fun game and just say hi to some of your Spirit FM peeps. 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
3: 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There's a story in the Gospel of Luke where Jesus comes to a sea and a multitude of people are following him. Jesus sees a boat and he gets into it. The boat happened to belong to Peter. Jesus asked Peter to row out a little from the shore, and from that boat, Jesus continues to minister to the multitude. Think about that for a moment. Jesus took something Peter used to make a living, his fishing boat, and he used it to share the good news with a multitude of people. 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You never know how many lives God can touch with what you're willing to place in his hands.
1: This is big. This is huge. 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
1: Have you ever thought about where you are today and where you were at one time? Somebody prayed for you somewhere along the lines. If you just thought of somebody right now when I said that, maybe send them a text today and say, hey, thank you for praying for me at some time in my life. It made a difference.

0: 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We're Brooke and Sean here on Rise and Shine, and we can't wait to see you. 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

0: Good morning. Good morning.
1: Good morning. It's time to wake up. We're Brooke and Sean here on Spirit FM. We're going to help you do that. Yeah.
2: She's had a lot of coffee already.
1: That snooze button is not working.
2: Today is going to be a weird weather day.
1: I know.
2: Rain and a little bit of clouds here and there. High of 78 in northern Missouri, but mid-Missouri is still nice and warm. A high of 90 and 91 is the high. No, we are ready for fall.
1: You can have fall and summer-ish all mixed in together. Well, we're having it, whether you accept it or not. It is what it is.
2: I'll let you know what the end result is.
1: You get what you get, and you don't throw a fit.

0: Rise and shine, it's Brooke and Sean on Spirit FM, and I don't know if you have ever purchased a car where you were offered the great extended warranty, maybe even a refrigerator or another appliance.
1: Wow.
0: They offer those extended warranties on a lot of things, and really, it's kind of a joke. Everyone laughs. Oh, they're hunting us down and trying to offer us an extended warranty. But when you really look at it, the goal of an extended warranty is to give you assurance, is to give you peace that even past the age of what something should last, we're going to give you some coverage that'll help you if your car breaks down or if your refrigerator's ice maker quits or whatever it is. And sometimes that assurance is where we get our peace, even though it has a cost. It costs quite a bit of money to buy those extended warranties, and oftentimes, I would say statistically, they do not get used. But today, we've been given the best extended warranty possible. If you know Jesus, you get the opportunity to understand what eternity looks like, to have that assurance that you're going to have space in heaven with people who have claimed Him. I mean, whether it was for 5 minutes or 50 years of their life, I can't wait. I can wait, but I can't wait to be entertained by the idea of all of these people in one group have had the same shortcomings as me, had the same grace as me, and now we get to spend eternity in heaven.
1: I love a verse of scripture in John 14, 2-3. It says, "In my Father's house are many mansions.
0: Yes.
1: If it were not so, I would have told you, I go to prepare a place for you. And if I go to prepare a place for you," here's where it gets really good.
0: Yeah.
1: "I will come again and receive you to myself, that where I am, there you may be also." You know, for the person who belongs to Jesus, you've made Him your Lord and Savior. Eternity isn't some vague idea in the distance.
0: Yeah.
1: It's a promise, a definitive promise. And so, yeah, you make plans for today and tomorrow, but you live today remembering where you're ultimately headed. Mm. You know, we don't get frustrated when we know we're going on a trip, and we know if we've been there before, you're kind of at peace because you've been that place. You know, we're not just preparing for the next chapter in our life either. We're living in light
0: of eternity.
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0: Hey, it's Brooke from the Rise and Shine Morning Show, and there is just something I love about the way Scripture talks about planting. Heaven knows I'm no gardener, but in the parable of the sower, Jesus tells us about a farmer who goes out and scatters seed. Some lands on the path, some on rocky ground, some among thorns, but some falls on good soil and produces an incredible harvest. That, my friend, is a picture of what Spirit FM is all about. 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Maybe one song of encouragement reminds them that Jesus can change the direction of their life. We plant, we water, but God brings the growth. So this Fall Fundraiser, would you prayerfully consider being a part of what God is doing through Spirit FM? 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It's about keeping Jesus on the air. And we appreciate you so very much.
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0: 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Have you ever had a cat that just goes crazy when you come home?
1: Absolutely.
0: Like crazy. It's called the Zoomies. My kitten Boo is extremely hyper when I get home, and I am not prepared for that because usually I'm in a different place when I come home. Usually I'm, it's time to come home and take a nap, and she's like, oh,
1: hi,
0: hey. And yesterday she was just bouncing off the walls. I wish I could bottle that energy.
1: That would be nice, wouldn't it?
0: Yeah. It's called the Zoomies. Do you have the Zoomies ever?
1: No.
0: Never.
1: But my daughter's dog does.
0: Really?
1: Yeah. Like when he runs out the front door, he's like all over the property back and forth. And then my wife can encourage it to make it go even faster. So.
0: She encourages
1: the
0: Zoomies.
1: Oh yeah, there's a certain call that she says to him, like his name, and he will just run like three times faster. And then you just sit there and go like, how do you do that?
0: I think that's why there's so many different energy drinks now, is people want to have the Zoomies on a regular basis, and there's just so many different varieties. So,
1: well, we can't offer the Zoomies this morning, but we can offer some living water.
0: There we go.
2: Things are getting real. Jesus, take the wheel. Only way I'm getting to the other side.

0: some love themselves a good coffee in the morning.
1: Mm-hmm.
0: I love that too as well, but I also love me a good Bible once in a while.
1: Oh my goodness.
0: Because I've got a collection of them.
1: How many Bibles?
0: I counted them the other day that weren't in storage, and I'm at almost like 30, 35 of them.
1: All different, all have
0: everyone's
1: their own
0: different,
1: unique.
0: Yeah.
1: It's like you're a proud dad.
0: I know, I've got 35 Bibles.
1: Well, you know, tomorrow is the National Bring Your Bible to School Day. We have talked about it the last couple of years because it's a powerful statement when a student brings their Bible and has that in their backpack or sets it on their desk, because it allows other classmates to know, oh, you must love Jesus, or you must want to know him more because of that book right there on your desk. And it's a great little chance for your kid, no matter their age, whether they're in kindergarten or a senior in high school, to represent their faith, to have that boldness, and maybe start a conversation with one of their classmates.
0: I remember in high school, when I accepted Christ, I began to take my Bible to every class. Geometry, my Bible.
1: Oh, yeah.
0: If
1: you
0: I
1: need
0: had history,
1: it
0: my Bible. Oh, yeah, definitely there. It really did help. I did get some of the eyes and the glares and the wonders and the questions. But for me, it was something important. So tomorrow, we want to encourage you to bring your Bible to school.
1: Yeah.
0: You can even take it to work.
1: Send us a picture, too, tomorrow. We'll be asking a little bit more. We'll remind you in the morning, but you might want to put it in your phone right now. Send the Bible to school with kiddos.

0: Sometimes you gotta lose to get the lesson. 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

0: forget the food. I'm here just for the competition. Mm-hmm. Good morning. We're Brooke and Sean here on Spirit FM. And sometimes I go to places just for the food because it's the food and the fellowship that I want. But then there are times
1: when you're there for the competition,
0: like fantasy football.
1: You're very competitive.
0: I am not competitive. That's what's so weird about this.
1: I disagree. I feel like you're a very competitive person by nature. And I think Amy is also very competitive.
0: She's very competitive.
1: I want to be competitive, but I mean, I love winning and I love bragging about it to you, especially you, but I'm not there yet. I'm at the bottom of the fantasy football league at the moment here.
0: She was just there for the food.
1: The season's early.
0: Yeah.
1: There's still time to come back.
0: I've heard
1: you
0: that
1: could
0: like,
1: end up on
0: I've
1: the bottom.
0: I've heard that like three times.
1: Just saying, it is true. If you have something that you are oddly competitive about, would you be willing to share with us this morning? I think competition is a healthy thing for the most part, unless it causes you to treat somebody poorly or maybe forget to be humble whenever you should be.
0: Why are you looking at me like that?
1: She's
0: over here like saying that right directly to I'm looking over here.
1: We would love to know. We want to know, what is something you're weirdly competitive about? You can text us, you can call us, maybe you got a great story to go along with it. 800-606-3299.
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0: Sean says he's not competitive, but he so is. Hey, it's Brooke and Sean on Spirit FM, and we did hear from Sheila. She said when it comes to being competitive, it's her decorating around her yard, certain place like for fall or spring. She sees the neighbors, and she wants to compete with them, and I could totally be that way, especially if I lived in like a subdivision where everyone was decorating festively. I'd want to do one more thing.
1: Just one more top. Now, Sheila, do you have a notebook that has tabs on all of the things that you're going to be decorating with so that you have the list and it's all correct?
0: I made a planning book for my Christmas decorations
1: this year.
0: Like a
1: really big planning book. Like, really big with all these tabs.
0: I have to organize my thoughts, Sean.
1: That's not competitive. Oh, wow. Okay. Brooke texted in, not this Brooke, but Brooke texted in and she said when she's at the gym on the treadmill, if she'll peek over and see somebody's running at a 7.0, I have no clue what that means.
0: That's
1: she's running at a 7.1.
0: Yeah, she just knocks it up one notch just to beat him. She said, I might not run as long as him, but I'm still beating him for a minute.
1: Faster.
0: If it was Sean and I on the treadmill, I'd be going at 1.7.
1: I'd be at 0.07. But then I would accidentally throw something in her treadmill to beat her on that one.
0: But he's not competitive.
1: I'm not competitive.
0: See, this is what I'm talking about. Is there something that you are weirdly competitive about? We want to hear about it. You can send a text or give us a call, 800-606-3299.
1: Go, Sean.

0: 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Hey, good morning. It's Brooke and Sean. And if you're like me, you keep an online cart adding up, maybe on Walmart, Sam's, Amazon. But my Amazon cart always has something in it. I always have to save it for later when I actually go and actually purchase something. But there's always things sitting there. Sometimes they send me sales on the things that I've chosen. So that's why I do it. But right now, the Big Music Review is giving you a chance to enter to win one of 15 $100 Amazon gift cards. 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And if you're a part of the music team, doing the Big Music Review is probably a little bit longer of a test to take, but it's so meaningful.
1: So you can take that test by signing up if you're already a team member. Yeah. It'll be in your email, or you can go to our website and spiritfm.org, sign up there. 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And if you have that time today.
0: You got to get it in today.
1: In to win those Amazon gift cards. Brooke, have you completed yours yet? It is the last day today.
0: Matthew 20:16 says, "So the last shall be first and the first last. For many are called, but few chosen." I'm clinging to that one today.
1: So you when you give a scripture, you need to be able to read it in its context. I don't think that has anything to do with the Big Music Review.
0: I'm clinging to it today. I'm going to get it done. It's on my list somewhere.
1: Oh, no.
0: Look at it. No. I'm going to do it. I promise.
1: I told you if you got it done, I'd give you a dollar. That's a quarter for each one.
0: A whole dollar.
1: Yeah, a whole dollar.

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Wow. Good morning. I'm Jackie here at Spirit FM. Last day of September, my friend. Wow. It's going to be a beautiful day. It went by fast, but you know, I do love October.

0: Gratitude. It's as close as a text from a friend, a passage of scripture that comforts you,
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0: It's Jamie McDonald. Ain't no way. I'm Jackie here at Spirit FM. God's word out of Philippians 1, 9 and 10. This is my prayer, that your love may abound more and more in knowledge and depth of insight, so that you may be able to discern what is best and may be pure and blameless until the day of Christ. So I'm going to give you some of my thoughts on that. You know, I don't know about you, but my hardest decisions aren't about choosing between good and bad. I usually know what is good and what is bad, especially when the bad involves evil. My toughest choices are when I have to choose between good, better, and best. And my love for God usually overcomes my weaknesses, and I choose good over bad, or at least recognize good over bad. But you know, unless you place yourself before God's word and surrender your heart to Him in prayer, asking to be led by the Holy Spirit, then you can have a really tough time choosing between good, better, and best. So in my heart of hearts, I'm sure you want this too. I want to discern what is best and be pure and blameless until the day of Christ. Yet, I'm convinced that much of what God would love to do through me today, it kind of goes lacking because I've sometimes settled for good when He longs to lead me to the best, to be the best, and to be the best blessing to others as possible.
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Oh, the Apple Festival is this Saturday in Versailles. I'm Jackie here at Spirit FM. That is going to be so much fun. I know the Apple Festival is 2 days, but Saturday is the parade. Spirit FM will be in that parade. So look for the vehicle, holler out. We'd like to meet you. So that's this Saturday in Versailles. I'm sure you can go to the website and get more details about the Apple Festival parade.

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You know, I think so many of our songs actually say it all. You get hope and encouragement. I mean, we talk about the goodness of God. Lord, it feels good. When you're in a hard place, or I speak Jesus, and I could go on and on. Seth Sleeters, running back to you. These songs, to me, God uses these songs here at Spirit FM, and it will speak to you.

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And I am very grateful for Spirit FM and for you. If you're already giving, thank you so much. If not, will you consider

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Mom Jackie here at Spirit FM, and I was just thinking, we have a, my husband and I have a little dog, a little Maltese, Angel. She's 17. She just turned 17. Oh my goodness. She lost her hearing years ago, but that has never affected her, and now she's lost part of her eyesight. Oh my goodness. But I have a great groomer that really helps me with her. So this evening, I will be taking her to there to get groomed and get all sheared off and get, of course, settled in for the winter time. But it's really hard. You know, we do love our animals, right? And I call her Angel Girl. Yeah. So she's going to get all spruced up this evening, even though she gets mad at mama when I pick her up.

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0: Now, I want you to stop for just a minute and listen up. I want you to hear this, and I want you to believe this and take this in. I'm Jackie here at Spirit FM. Your mistakes, okay, your mistakes, your flaws, your weaknesses, they do not diminish your calling or your anointing or your worth. And if God's kingdom relied on perfect people, none of us would be chosen, anointed, or valued. So stop allowing the enemy or others to make you feel less than who you are in God's sight.
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I'm Jackie here at Spirit FM, and I want to say thank you. 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I have been asking you that even more because we need it in these days and times. 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That's going to be out there. That's going to give others encouragement and hope. And maybe they'll listen and get to know Jesus just a little bit more.

0: Well, we were just talking about Friday night football, high school Friday night football. I'm Jackie here at Spirit FM. It's because we've been trying to make it to some high school football games on your Friday nights. We've been to a few already. We've got another one actually this Friday night at the Eldon High School. Their games at 7 will be set up and everything before the game. We've got a fun game to play. We've got some goodies, free goodies that are sitting on the table for you. And we want you to come by. Say hi. That's what we love. We want to interact and get to know you and meet you. So I hope I'm going to plan on being there this Friday night at the Eldon High School for their Friday night highlights or Friday night lights. So stop by the Spirit FM's Hope Zone.
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Maybe you can use some prayer right now. I'm Jackie here at Spirit FM. Doesn't matter what it is. If you think it's too little, too big, nah. Just go ahead and text it, if you would, and we'll pray for you. 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

0: Spirit FM. I'm Jackie. And let's talk just a little bit about generosity, because the Lord talks about it in His Word. So the Apostle Paul in the Bible encourages the Corinthians to be generous. He writes that the churches in Macedonia have, quote, abundant joy and extreme poverty, but also a wealth of generosity. And he claims that each gave according to their means and even beyond their means. You can read that in 2 Corinthians. So Paul invites the Corinthians to join in generosity in response to the grace given to them by God. And I believe the scripture invites all of us to do the same today. So being generous is actually one of the fruits of the Spirit.
1: 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There's a story in the Gospel of Luke where Jesus comes to a sea and a multitude of people are following him. Jesus sees a boat and he gets into it. The boat happened to belong to Peter. Jesus asked Peter to row out a little from the shore, and from that boat, Jesus continues to minister to the multitude. Think about that for a moment. Jesus took something Peter used to make a living, his fishing boat, and he used it to share the good news with a multitude of people. 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You never know how many lives God can touch with what you're willing to place in His hands.
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And you know, life can be kind of funny. Like once you begin to take note of the things that you're grateful for, then you begin to lose sight of the things that you lack.

0: It's time for What's Cooking with My Mom, Jackie.
1: That's right. It is that time. I get a recipe, and each day I give you one new ingredient. You'll text me your one guess to 800-606-3299. Now, have you ever lost your recipe before that you're going to cook? Mm-hmm. Yeah, well, I did that, but I found one that's pretty much so the same recipe. So today I am going to give you three ingredients, okay? So listen up. A half a teaspoon of pure vanilla extract, 2/3 of a cup of heavy whipping cream, and 1/8 of a teaspoon of sea salt. What am I cooking? Yeah, text me your guess right now to 800-606-3299.

0: I'm Jackie here at Spirit FM, and I am cooking. What's Cooking with Jackie is going on right now. I get a recipe. Each day, I will give you one new ingredient. You'll text me your guess to 800-606-3299. Okay, a half of a teaspoon of pure vanilla extract, 2/3 of a cup of heavy whipping cream, and 1/8 of a teaspoon of sea salt. What am I cooking? Text it to me now, 800-606-3299. Let's see. Many, wow, on the same page. It is not salted caramel sauce. I think I had three of those, and it's not a fudge. Sharon, it's not whipped cream. There's another one, sea salt, vanilla, whipped cream. Nope, sorry, David, not that either. Oh, this is great. So many on the same page. So a half of a teaspoon of pure vanilla extract, 2/3 of a cup of heavy whipping cream, 1/8 teaspoon of sea salt. Keep that in mind. Tomorrow you will get your fourth ingredient for What's Cooking with Jackie.
1: 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This is huge. It's the Big Music Review, where your opinion matters. 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
2: Hey, it's Brooke from the Rise and Shine Morning Show, and there is just something I love about the way Scripture talks about planting. Heaven knows I'm no gardener, but in the parable of the sower, Jesus tells us about a farmer who goes out and scatters seed. Some lands on the path, some on rocky ground, some among thorns, but some falls on good soil and produces an incredible harvest. That, my friend, is a picture of what Spirit FM is all about. 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And we appreciate you so very much.
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And when you give freely, you're planting those seeds of kindness, and they're going to bloom in ways that you might never get to witness. And genuine generosity asks for nothing in return.

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Don't you love hay rides and bonfires and making s'mores or candied apples? Yeah. I'm Jackie here at Spirit FM. I feel like once October hits, which is tomorrow, then it all will begin.

I'm Jackie here at Spirit FM. And hey, if you like parades and festivals and food, got some fun for you here this weekend. This Saturday is going to be the Apple Festival Parade in Versailles. Saturday the 3rd. Also, look for the Spirit FM station vehicle. Yeah, give us a shout out, wave, holler. You'll see us in there. It's always so much fun to see you and be in these parades. So that's this Saturday in Versailles. To get some more information, just come to spiritfm.org.

0: Ain't no way. Yeah, I'm Jackie here at Spirit FM. Jamie McDonald, ain't no way that the Lord is going to fail you. Now, when we think about giving to God, okay, our minds, I think, just turn immediately to our finances and our tithes and our offerings or writing a check at the end of the week. But Scripture reminds us that God already owns the entire world and He owns everything in it. And He doesn't look at our gifts with a transactional mindset, nor does He need our money to accomplish His purpose. Instead, God looks at the posture of our hearts. 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

Spirit FM, I'm Jackie, and our Spirit FM's Hope Zone might be coming to your high school football game. We've already been at a few already, and it's been such a blast, such a great time. Now, actually, this Friday night at the Eldon High School, we're going to be there, too, popping up with our Hope Zone. We'll have our tent, we'll have a fun game, and some free goodies on the table. So that's this Friday night at the Eldon High School. I know their game is at 7 o'clock. We'll be set up before then. So if you're interested or anywhere near around there, hey, come by and say hi.

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0: 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I'm Jackie here at Spirit FM, and it's to do the big music review. 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You get an opportunity to review and give us feedback right now on 275 songs. It's our huge playlist, and it has been put into four parts. 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
1: 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The church believes that something is stirring and would like to invite you to the gathering. It will be at Stevens Lake Amphitheater on East Broadway in Columbia on Saturday, October the 3rd from 4:30 to 7. There will be worship, the Word, and speaker Ross Johnston. 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
1: 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Well, because when I do, he thinks they're funny. Yeah. Oh, goodness. All righty, well, there you go. I hope your day is going great. Have a wonderful day, and I'll see you back here tomorrow.

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Thank you for praying for Spirit FM and our fundraiser coming up just around the corner next week. And let this song remind you just how powerful prayer truly is.

0: Dayton on Spirit FM. What's hard to believe is that today is the last day of September, which means that tomorrow is just the beginning of all things pumpkin patches, apple orchards, and bonfires. But hey, this is exciting. This is also the last chance to take the big music review. 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

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If you're finding yourself afraid of what's next, maybe you feel like you don't have enough, remind yourself of this. 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

It's hard to surrender. Hey, I'm Jaden on Spirit FM, but maybe we're making it harder than it needs to be. Remind yourself of this. This is the number one thing standing between you and an open heart today. The answer to that after Tasha Layton with Meet Me in the Valley. You can't

0: This is the number one thing standing between you and an open heart. It's the simple question, what if? Hey, I'm Jaden on Spirit FM. This can lead you into a spiral like no other, a spiral of fear and anxiety and questions. Maybe you heard about giving all week long and you're thinking, but what if I don't have enough? What if the budget is even tighter this year than it's ever been before? What if I can't provide for my needs? This is what fear tells you. Fear tells you there won't be enough. You aren't enough. But faith says God still is enough. And if you feel God is calling you to give today, you can trust Him that He alone is enough. 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

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Hey, I'm Jaden. When the to-do list feels like too much today, remind yourself of this. God doesn't expect you to do it all. Start where you can. Use what you have and do what you can. That's all he expects of you today.

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I'm Jaden. If you're feeling undeserving today, maybe you're feeling undeserving of love or hope or grace, I've got a jam for you. But first, here's Gonna Be Alright by Matt Maher.

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0: Carrie says, where would I even be if it weren't for God's amazing grace? She says, life lately with her husband's illness hasn't been easy, but she knows it's by his grace that she keeps smiling. It's by God's amazing grace that things will one day get better. And she says, even when we are undeserving. Through just one song, Carrie is reminded of God's grace. 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
4: 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Jesus sees a boat and he gets into it. 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Jesus asked Peter to row out a little from the shore, and from that boat, Jesus continues to minister to the multitude. 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

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Hey, I'm Jaden. This verse really gives perspective. It's 1 Timothy 6. It says, "After all, we brought nothing with us when we came into this world, and we can't take anything with us when we leave it." So while we're here, we have an opportunity to use what's in our hands for something that truly lasts. And if that's you right now, that is why giving to Spirit FM is so important, because it reaches those for Christ. 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

0: Spirit FM, hey, I'm Jaden. No one likes a detour, at least I don't. Especially if I'm already running late. I don't like interruptions in general. I've always been someone to just keep my head down and focus on the task that needs to get done. But somebody who's really good at loving detours is Jesus. Every time he went somewhere, people interrupted him, people stopped him, people needed him. Jesus never was so focused on his own schedule that he missed loving those who needed it most. And this was something that I need to recognize a little bit. To think this way, that sometimes the person who feels like a detour in your day isn't a distraction from what God wants you to do. They might just be part of it.
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2: Hey, it's Brooke from the Rise and Shine Morning Show, and there is just something I love about the way Scripture talks about planting. Heaven knows I'm no gardener, but in the parable of the sower, Jesus tells us about a farmer who goes out and scatters seed. Some lands on the path, some on rocky ground, some among thorns, but some falls on good soil and produces an incredible harvest. That, my friend, is a picture of what Spirit FM is all about. 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It's about keeping Jesus on the air. And we appreciate you so very much.
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Hey, I'm Jaden on Spirit FM. Now it's really starting to feel like fall as we're entering October tomorrow. But hey, before the fall fully kicks off, we have one more event happening on Friday this week in Eldon. 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

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Hey, I'm Jaden. If you're feeling undeserving today of maybe love or hope or grace, I've got a jam for you. But first, here's Phil Wickham with Homesick for Heaven.

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8: 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It will be at Stevens Lake Amphitheater on East Broadway in Columbia on Saturday, October the 3rd from 4:30 to 7. There will be worship, the word, and speaker Ross Johnston. 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

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This is the number one thing standing between you and an open heart today. If it's been harder to surrender things to God, this is for you. The answer to that in just two more songs.

0: 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Hey, I'm Jaden. This is the number one thing standing between you and an open heart today. And it's just a simple question. What if? This can lead you into a spiral like nothing else, a spiral of fear and anxiety. Maybe you heard about giving, but you're thinking, what if I don't have enough? What if the budget is even tighter this year than it's ever been before? What if I can't provide for my needs? Fear tells you there won't be enough. But faith says God is still enough. And if you feel called to give today, you can trust Him that He alone is enough. 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

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You might just say always, only Jesus. That's this song.

0: Jamie McDonald. Ain't no way on Spirit FM. God is not going to fail you now. We know that. We believe that. We trust that. We have faith in that. We have complete faith in that. You know, next week is our fall fundraiser, and we know that God is not going to fail Spirit FM. We know that no matter what happens, He's in control. We know there ain't no way He's going to let us fall. We know that He's holding us up. And whether that's $1 million comes in next week or $2 come in next week, we know that God has a plan and we trust that. So thank you for praying with us as we get ready for next week.
1: 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This is huge. It's the Big Music Review, where your opinion matters. 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